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You know, the biggest picture remains a beautiful mystery. And today's devils can help the saints of tomorrow. Things can turn out fine.

0: Sagazon mit Modern Love. Ich bin an dieser Stelle schon so weit, mich von Ihnen zu verabschieden. 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
1: And what have you got without routine? You peel the skin of a tangerine. And inside it you see an eight ball. And it just turns and winks. And you reach it for the chalk. God wears a waistcoat. And there's all these people looking on. And a stack of 20p's. And the cue ball's always bigger. It's how it comes out the other side. But within it there's a tangle of recycled plastic dice. Everyone can face a crisis, but not everyone can make it home. Everyone can face a crisis, but not everyone can make it home.

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And I looked, but I never jumped. And I fell, but I never loved. And I cried 'cause I.

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If that's not luck, then it's enough. If that's not luck, you know it's something. And it's been playing on my mind. Over and over again. And I looked, but I never jumped. And I fell, but I never looked. And I cried, 'cause I always could.

I just thought I'd try. I miss you so much. I just feel like we've got so much to catch up on. I want to hear how little one is. Maybe I can try and see you in a couple of weeks. But I'm out tonight, studio tomorrow. But yeah,

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You did for money, yo, I did it because I like that feeling when my belly go fuzz. And ever since I caught a feeling, I've been chasing that bars, but I can't find. And yo, I wish I could rewind it. 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
1: It's about time that I burned my skin.
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1: 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It's about time that I learned some patience. 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

0: 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I run New York. I run New York. I run New York.
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sane. 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I've heard it said it's hard to tell when all your love's in vain. Shirtless before God, yell about cocaine, cocaine. Yell about cocaine.

you out there. Are you, man, are you okay? Yeah, you're staying stoned and you got enough water and you got a place to sleep and everything.